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2: On Saturday, you can take part in the Middlecroft Picnic on the Pitch. It's on the top pitch in Middlecroft. It's from 1 till 5 on Saturday afternoon. And there's entertainment for the whole family, a chance to meet local authorities and councillors, a chance to discuss housing issues and to meet other residents of the community. Just take a blanket or a chair and Middlecroft Community Network will provide the rest. There's a 70s and 80s disco at the bar at the Forge in Dronfield on Saturday from 7. And from 12 till 6 on Saturday, it's the Home Hall Hoedown at the Home Hall Inn in aid of Ashgate Hospice. There's line dancing and live music from Angela Taylor, Brad Weaver, LJ Michaels and the Spire Cowboy. At Sheffield Cineworld, you can see the £2 family films, the Super Mario Galaxy movie and Tom and Jerry, Forbidden Compass.
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3: On Saturday, you can take part in the Middlecroft Picnic on the Pitch. It's on the top pitch in Middlecroft. It's from 1 till 5 on Saturday afternoon. And there's entertainment for the whole family, a chance to meet local authorities and councillors, a chance to discuss housing issues and to meet other residents of the community. Just take a blanket or a chair and Middlecroft Community Network will provide the rest. There's a 70s and 80s disco at the bar at the Forge in Dronfield on Saturday from 7, and from 12 till 6 on Saturday it's the Home Hall Hoedown at the Home Hall Inn in aid of Ashgate Hospice. There's line dancing and live music from Angela Taylor, Brad Weaver, LJ Michaels and the Spire Cowboy. At Sheffield Cineworld you can see the £2 family films, the Super Mario Galaxy movie and Tom and Jerry Forbidden Compass.
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2: There is a yellow weather warning in place this morning in North Derbyshire for thunderstorms and heavy rain. The thunder will ease by the afternoon with light rain. Highs of 16 degrees and...
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2: With the latest for North Derbyshire, I'm Nicola Halliday. Belpa's new £15 million Babington Health Centre has welcomed its first patients. The centre was built on the site of the former Belpa Clinic, bringing together outpatient services previously based at Babington Hospital. The hospital is now closing, with the move to the new centre being phased over the coming days. Police have increased patrols in Chesterfield Town Centre after reports of antisocial behaviour and an assault involving teenagers. Officers were out on Sunday to the High Street around 7 p.m. after a reported scuffle involving a large group. A 16-year-old boy was arrested but later released without further action after CCTV was reviewed. Inquiries are ongoing to identify another suspect. Derbyshire's Police and Crime Commissioner is marking 2 years in the job. Nicole Nwedi Roberts admits it's been a challenging couple of years, but says it's a privilege and honour to serve the people of Derbyshire. She credited strong community partnerships for driving progress, highlighting achievements like securing the highest platinum rating for local custody scrutiny. Nwedi Roberts also emphasised her ongoing national push to tackle fraud and online cybercrime to keep residents safe. And finally, North East Derbyshire District Council has successfully prosecuted a landowner after he failed to remove a large building from green belt land near Sheffield. Alexander Merriman was ordered to remove the building in 2020, but it's still there. He's been ordered to pay more than £12,000 in fines and costs. The council says it's now looking at what happens next. That's the latest for North Derbyshire Radio.
3: The Duke and Duchess of Sussex are coming back to England 6 years after they relocated to California. Prince Harry and Meghan will move into a non-royal residence outside of London and have already enrolled Prince Archie and Princess Lilibet into British schools. It's a big day for teenagers across England, Wales and Northern Ireland as they head out for their GCSE and BTEC results. Michael Hanson is the Deputy Chief Regulator at Ofqual.
4: Of course, if today hasn't gone quite the way you hoped for, the key thing I'd say is that there's always a way forward. So talk to your school or college, get advice, and they'll help you to understand your options and the way forward that's right for you.
3: The Prime Minister has pledged a new crackdown on organised waste crime. Fines for waste offences will rise from £300 to £5,000. And Celtic have taken a huge step forward in their hunt for Champions League football. They beat LASK 3-0 at Celtic Park. That's the latest from Radio News Hub. I'm Grace McIntosh.
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3: Celtic have made a huge step forward in their hunt for Champions League football. They beat LASK 3-0 at Celtic Park thanks to a goal from Negrian and a Duran double. The second leg takes place next week. Elsewhere, the Premier League starts up again tomorrow as reigning champions Arsenal welcome Premier League new boys Coventry City to the Emirates. Coventry head coach Frank Lampard sets out his expectations for the season.
7: To compete in every game we play. And take every game as it comes. It's cliche, but it's also a reality of not getting too far ahead of ourselves. I have experience of the Premier League as well as working in the Championship, so I'll try and get that across to the players as well, but I want them to go in with a lot of belief.
3: That game kicks off at 8 p.m. And England welcomed Joe Root's return as Test captain with a dominant performance on the opening day at Headingley. Pakistan finished 171 all out, leaving England 59 runs behind going into day two with 112-2.
8: Always such a pleasant way to start the day.
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Alex Warren, that is Passenger on The Breakfast Show. 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It's Thursday morning, 7:15. Katy Perry is going to play here soon. I hope you're doing all right, though, today. This day comes round annually, as you know, and it gets me every single year. A little thing that happens today, a little coincidence, a little dovetailing of life. So, do you ever watch Doctor Who? As an adult, my answer to that question is no, but when I was young, I did. I was born in the 80s, and at the time, Sylvester McCoy was playing the seventh Doctor. Sylvester McCoy is 83 years old today. Doctor Who, happy birthday. The little dovetail is that his assistant as Doctor was Ace, played by the actor Sophie Aldred, whose birthday it is today, 64. So, Doctor Who cast, happy 83rd and 64th birthday. Happy birthday to the pair of you. It gets me every year that I don't know why, and every year I forget, and it's like, ooh, a new revelation. Two people who have a birthday on the same day. Who'd have thought that could happen, eh?

0: Jupiter, that is Train. Good morning, Serene in Holmesfield says, it's my birthday today, Andy. Does that blow your mind? Well, the fact it's yours alone, no, but the fact that I'm aware of three people whose birthday it is today. Gosh, this is a busy day. Serena, I don't know if you're having any kind of party later, but happy birthday. And if you are, just know that today's Hawaiian Pizza Day. I'll let you do with that info whatever you wish. But no pineapple on my slice, please. Now, Ed Sheeran and Camila Cabello will play on The Breakfast Show soon. Also, how good do you think you are with film quotes? Do you have a favourite film quote? Something that comes to your mind at appropriate moments? Well, we'll look into this a touch more on breakfast soon.
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1: Of course, it's GCSE day today, isn't it? I've got my fingers crossed. That is One Direction. And one way or another, Teenage Kicks on The Breakfast Show. We are North Derbyshire Radio, 25 to 8 on Thursday. And when it comes to films then, is there anything that comes to mind for you that is like your favourite film quote? And I don't just mean the obvious. Something that comes to you, though. Well, the reason I ask is it's been revealed less than half of us recognise iconic film quotes. Let's have a go. May the Force be with you. And also with you. Is that familiar? Getting Star, Wolsey vibes from that. What about, I'll be back. What do you mean, Andy, do the accent? No, I refuse. Terminator, but people don't know some of these quotes. Let's try another with actual clips. You'll know this one, I'm sure.
2: To infinity and beyond!
1: You recognise that from at least five films, don't you? There's a good quote. And what about this one?
3: I live in Notting Hill. You live in Beverly Hills.
4: The fame thing isn't really real. And don't forget, I'm also just a girl standing in front of a boy asking him to love her.
1: Now, I am not particularly a romantic person. There is somebody in my life who no doubt will attest to that. But that is so sweet. From the film Notting Hill, there's a great quote. Hugh Grant, Julia Roberts... in, for me, one of the sweetest scenes I've ever seen on screen.
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0: Good morning, Liam in Duckmanton. Loving a bit of the film Notting Hill on The Breakfast Show this morning. If you just tuned in through Queen, gosh, you've missed quite a lot so far today. It's good that you're here now, though. At 7:45, that is Queen, and 5SOS will be on soon.
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I don't know if the fact is the holidays for some is making your life easier in the mornings, but hopefully you are feeling quite relaxed, quite chill this morning. And I love that you're part of North Derbyshire Radio's breakfast show. That is 5 seconds of summer. And don't stop. Today is Thursday. That means tomorrow, Friday, 21st, there's the Country Music Roadhouse live event happening at the Lakeside Country Cafe at the Barlow Country Club. Enjoy yourself if you are going to that. Now, we'll get a big 90s dance tune on after this. Mustang.

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2: There is a yellow weather warning in place this morning in North Derbyshire for thunderstorms and heavy rain. The thunder will ease by the afternoon with light rain. Highs of 16 degrees and...
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2: With the latest for North Derbyshire, I'm Nicola Halliday. Belpa's new £15 million Babington Health Centre has welcomed its first patients. The centre was built on the site of the former Belpa Clinic, bringing together outpatient services previously based at Babington Hospital. The hospital is now closing, with the move to the new centre being phased over the coming days. Police have increased patrols in Chesterfield Town Centre after reports of antisocial behaviour and an assault involving teenagers. Officers were out on Sunday to the high street around 7pm after a reported scuffle involving a large group. A 16-year-old boy was arrested but later released without further action after CCTV was reviewed. Inquiries are ongoing to identify another suspect. Derbyshire's Police and Crime Commissioner is marking 2 years in the job. Nicole Nwedi Roberts admits it's been a challenging couple of years, but says it's a privilege and honour to serve the people of Derbyshire. She credited strong community partnerships for driving progress, highlighting achievements like securing the highest platinum rating for local custody scrutiny. Nwedi Roberts also emphasised her ongoing national push to tackle fraud and online cybercrime to keep residents safe. And finally, North East Derbyshire District Council has successfully prosecuted a landowner after he failed to remove a large building from green belt land near Sheffield. Alexander Merriman was ordered to remove the building in 2020, but it's still there. He's been ordered to pay more than £12,000 in fines and costs. The council says it's now looking at what happens next. That's the latest for North Derbyshire Radio.
3: Prince Harry and Meghan are planning to move back to England more than 6 years after moving to the US. The Sussexes are expected to settle outside London later this month, with Archie and Lilibet starting British schools in September. It's results day for hundreds of thousands of GCSE students across England, Wales and Northern Ireland. Michael Hampton is the Deputy Chief Regulator of Ofqual. He's offered nervous pupils some words of wisdom.
4: They are the culmination of years of hard work, and whatever grades you've received, those grades are an excellent basis for the next stage of your life.
3: Travel Lodge says Chief Executive Joe Boydell has stepped down from the top job. It says the group continues to overhaul its safety procedures after a sexual assault at one of the chain's hotels. And US actress Sadie Sink and McFly star Tom Fletcher are among the stars nominated for this year's Stage Debut Awards. That's the latest from Radio News Hub. I'm Grace McIntosh.
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3: Celtic have made a huge step forward in their hunt for Champions League football. They beat LASK 3-0 at Celtic Park thanks to a goal from Negrian and a Duran double. The second leg takes place next week. Elsewhere, the Premier League starts up again tomorrow as reigning champions Arsenal welcome Premier League new boys Coventry City to the Emirates. Coventry head coach Frank Lampard sets out his expectations for the season.
7: To compete in every game we play. And take every game as it comes. It's cliche, but it's also a reality of not getting too far ahead of ourselves. I have experience of the Premier League as well as working in the Championship, so I'll try and get that across to the players as well, but I want them to go in with a lot of belief.
3: That game kicks off at 8pm. And England welcomed Joe Root's return as Test captain with a dominant performance on the opening day at Headingley. Pakistan finished 171 all out, leaving England 59 runs behind, going into day two with 112-2.
0: Wake up with Andy Lawson at breakfast.
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the script, and the crowd was singing Wonderwall on North Derbyshire Radio for Thursday morning. James Bay, and a big summer anthem will be on the show soon. I've waited till the heat waves are over, and I thought, right, good, we can cope with this tune on Breakfast. Find out what it is here soon. Do you ever see an actor on screen and think, wow, they were really good, and then kind of forget about them, and then you see them in another film a couple of years later and you're like, they're really good, and you go on IMDb or Wiki and like, oh, I've seen them before. Well, with that said, Andrew Garfield, actor, happy 43rd birthday. I saw him in Hacksaw Ridge months ago. I think I've seen him in like one other thing. He always plays Americans in what I've seen him in, so I was quite stunned to learn he's English. And he's 43 today, Andrew Garfield. Happy birthday. Also, and you know me, I don't like to get too soppy and emotional too often, but I'm gonna. Today is Radio Day. A day that gives certainly me the opportunity to look at how you and I have got to know one another and how you and I every morning can connect and make sure that the other is doing all right and share an incredible tune. So on Radio Day, can I just tell you that I am so grateful to you for being a part of this breakfast show. I love how we've met, and may it last forevermore. There you go, slushy emotion out of the way from me. This now is James Bay on Breakfast.

0: Jess in Dronfield says, Andy, I could hear the tear welling up in your eye. Could you? Gosh, you learn something new every day. I didn't know I was a noisy crier. Anyway, Kid Rock, All Summer Long on Breakfast, and Jess, happy radio day to you as well. 25 past eight, we are North Derbyshire Radio. And do you ever find yourself feeling a bit guilty? Is that even something massive maybe that you feel a bit guilty about, but you're like, oh, I feel so bad about that? Well, it turns out you and I are not the only ones. We're going to look into this a little bit more soon. And David Guetta and Sia's Flames will be on Breakfast as well.
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David Guetta and Sia on Breakfast. Anne-Marie and Shania Twain will play in it. Oh, gosh, it's all about the double act, isn't it? On the Breakfast Show at the minute, 25 to 8 on Thursday. We are 10 years on from the final British home stores closing. Sad day, that. And when it comes to how we feel, do you ever end up with a lingering sense of guilt? Sometimes about small stuff. It turns out as a nation, we do. I suppose we like to make sure others are all right. So if we've done something that maybe an interaction or whatever didn't go quite the way we think it should, and the other person might feel a bit lower than we wanted them to, you feel a bit guilty, don't you? So it's been revealed. Many of us in this nation feel that. Some of us feel about big stuff as well, like not getting enough time for ourselves. We feel guilty to ourselves. I agree with that. We need to carve out a bit of space, you and I. But also, sorry, that sounded like we were splitting up. You know what I mean. But also, like, the small stuff, we sweat as well. So for you, anything recently that's happened that you're like, oh, gosh, I feel so bad about that. I mean, it'll be all right, but I feel so bad about that. Maybe early in the morning you tried to get up as the first in the house, just have the place to yourself for a while. And that was the day the door creaked to the bedroom. You're like, oh, I'm so sorry. I think I might have woken everybody else. Actually, is that a sense of guilt and sorrow, or is that a sense of eye roll because I've woken everybody else up now? Well, find a can of WD-40 and you can sort that out for next time. Well, you're

0: coming.
1: Oh, and I should just say, other types of lubricant exist. And I'm going to leave that hanging there. If you joined in through that tune and you've no idea what I'm talking about, I'm leaving it there. I'll let you ponder. 20 to 9 on The Breakfast Show. We are North Derbyshire Radio. Hiya to Ian and Beth. They're in Calo. Both off this week. Loving the fact they're on their holidays, but not liking the fact that they both return to their workplaces on Monday, and this week seems to be flying by. It's weird, isn't it? Weeks always fly by, but when you're on your holidays, it's twice as fast. Why is that? Anyway, they've asked for a tune, which we'll share in on North Derbyshire Radio's Breakfast Show shortly.
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10 to 9, we are North Derbyshire Radio. That is the Vamps. I'm Andy Lawson. Do you know, life experience tells me that we all experience things differently in this world. I feel, though, when I was growing up, all my mates' parents had my friends listening to one particular band from the 60s. They know this band intrinsically well. And I wasn't brought up listening to their music at all. I have an awareness of them, but I wasn't brought up listening to music. So the track next, it might surprise you when I say, it makes me think of the film Love Actually, right at the very end in the airport where all the stories get tied together. When you hear this song, it might surprise you what it is in a sec. Also, it is Thursday. Enjoy your day. We're a couple of days away from the drifting at Buxton Raceway happening on Saturday. Now keep us on for the 80s and 90s mixtape. That's here soon. I'll see you again for brekkie tomorrow. Now though, you want to know the song, don't you? It's this.

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6: On Saturday, you can take part in the Middlecroft Picnic on the Pitch. It's on the top pitch in Middlecroft. It's from 1 till 5 on Saturday afternoon. And there's entertainment for the whole family, a chance to meet local authorities and councillors, a chance to discuss housing issues and to meet other residents of the community. Just take a blanket or a chair and Middlecroft Community Network will provide the rest. There's a 70s and 80s disco at the bar at the Forge in Dronfield on Saturday from 7, and from 12 till 6 on Saturday it's the Home Hall Hoedown at the Home Hall Inn in aid of Ashgate Hospice. There's line dancing and live music from Angela Taylor, Brad Weaver, LJ Michaels and the Spire Cowboy. At Sheffield Cineworld you can see the £2 family films, the Super Mario Galaxy movie and Tom and Jerry Forbidden Compass.
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2: Prince Harry is moving his family back to the UK more than 6 years after moving to the US. Georgia Lee has the details.
3: The Duke and Duchess of Sussex are coming back to England later this month, but not as working royals. They'll live privately in a non-royal residence outside of London and have already enrolled Prince Archie and Princess Lilibet in British schools. It's understood the King was told of the decision on Sunday.
2: Hundreds of thousands of teenagers are receiving their GCSE results. Students across England, Wales and Northern Ireland will be given their GCSE and BTEC results to help them progress onto sixth form, college or training. Joe Boydell has stepped down as Travel Lodge chief executive as the group continues to overhaul its safety measures. It's after a sexual assault at one of the chain's hotels. And Celtic have taken a huge step forward in their hunt for Champions League football. They beat Lask 3-0 at Celtic Park. From Radio News Hub, I'm Grace McIntosh.
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2: The Duke and Duchess of Sussex are returning to Britain, Georgia Lee reports.
3: Prince Harry and Meghan are coming back to England more than 6 years after moving to the US. The Sussexes are expected to settle in a non-royal residence outside of London later this month, with Prince Archie and Princess Lilibet starting school here in September. They will remain private, non-working members of the royal family.
2: Teenagers across England, Wales and Northern Ireland are opening their GCSE and BTEC results. It's been a record year for one school in Leeds.
4: Individually, it's been a wonderful year, but it's also been a record year for the school. 41% of all grades were seven or better, which is equivalent to an old A.
2: Travelodge says Chief Executive Joe Boydell has stepped down from the top job. It's after a sexual assault at one of the chain's hotels. And people with type 2 diabetes could get access to a new weekly insulin jab. From Radio News Hub, I'm Grace McIntosh.
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Stick around, this is Michael, in for Sarah all this week through until midday. Brand new music from Charlie Gere on the way after this from David Gray, it's Babylon.

0: It's fresh new music from Charlie Gere. It's called So Good on North Derbyshire Radio, all about great music and where we live. Had a coffee with an old colleague of mine, friend of mine, yesterday, and she's just had a big birthday. She's just turned 40. So happy birthday to her. But she was saying to me, she says, oh, since I've turned 40, I've really started to feel my age, which is a bit galling when, like me, you're nearly 50. And I said to her, when you get to my age, you don't have a right knee and a left knee anymore. You have a good knee and a bad knee.
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It's Maroon 5, This Love, before it, Tony Braxton, Unbreak My Heart, North Derbyshire Radio, all about great music and where we live. Don't forget, Andy Lawson is back for you for the final time this week. He's back in the morning with our brilliant morning show here at North Derbyshire Radio. He returns at 7 o'clock. He'll have some great music for you tomorrow morning, as always, and he'll give you all the tools to set you up for your Friday and kickstart your weekend. A few giggles on the way as well. That's Andy back in the morning, and don't forget, if you're listening to us at work right now, if you are heading home on your commute later on today, the big ride home with Melissa Ward. She is here.

0: That is one of our dance anthems. It's The Tampra and Feel It on North Derbyshire Radio. 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We all know that country music is absolutely huge at the moment. 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

0: Another three in a row from North Derbyshire Radio. It's Lips Inc. Funky Town, before it Emily Sunday Next to Me, and Madonna. What a great song, Like a Prayer, if you love your 80s music like that. Don't forget the mixtape, the 80s and 90s mixtape. It returns at 6 o'clock this evening. Thank you so much for your company on this Thursday morning. If you're listening to us at work, maybe you're listening to us at home, maybe you are listening to us on the move somewhere across North Derbyshire. 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
2: Prince Harry and Meghan are moving back to England more than 6 years after moving to the US. The Sussexes are expected to settle outside of London later this month, with Prince Archie and Princess Lilibet starting school here in September. Hundreds of thousands of teenagers across England, Wales and Northern Ireland are receiving their GCSE and BTEC results. The proportion of GCSE entries getting the top grades has increased compared with last year. Dr. Paul Bell is the head teacher of Horsforth High School in Leeds.
3: You look at the students, they've got what they needed to go to their next steps in employment, education and training. And, you know, we're just absolutely delighted.
2: Joe Boydell has stepped down as the chief executive of Travel Lodge as the group continues to overhaul its safety measures. It's after a sexual assault at one of the chain's hotels in 2022. And US actress Sadie Sink and McFly star Tom Fletcher are among the stars nominated for this year's Stage Debut Awards. From Radio News Hub, I'm Grace McIntosh.
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It's Debbie Harry. I want that man before it undercover. Never let her slip away. And Freya Riding's Wild Horse. 12 minutes past 11 o'clock on your Thursday morning. North Derbyshire Radio. All about great music and where we live. This is Michael looking after things for Sarah all this week. Got some Pixie Lot lined up for you after this from McFly. It's called Obviously.

0: Pixie Lott, Dance Like No One's Watching on North Derbyshire Radio, all about great music and where we live. So we are approaching the final few weeks of the summer, aren't we? Last 10, 11 days of August, bank holiday weekend on the way. Always kind of mourn the end of summer, don't you, on the August bank holiday Monday? You kind of think, well, that's it. We've just got the autumn to come. In fact, I love the autumn. I used to hate the autumn when I was going back to school. But now that I'm a grown-up, I actually quite enjoy the autumn and the whole countdown to Christmas. But if you are looking for something good on Bank Holiday Monday, something to cheer yourself up, well, don't forget Royston's Auto Centre in Eckington are having their Cars and Coffee Day in support of Ashgate Hospice. 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

REM, the one I love on North Derbyshire Radio, all about great music and where we live. Couple of things that you might want to listen out for tomorrow, Friday, here at North Derbyshire Radio. Don't forget Nigel Turner here between 12 and 2. Nigel, we describe him around these parts as our kind of local notice board. He'll have everything you need to know about what is going on in and around North Derbyshire. Nigel here tomorrow from midday. And don't forget as well, the Premier League football season kicks off this weekend, but the National League and the Football League already underway. So make sure you're listening between 7 and 8 Friday evening, Derbyshire Sport with James Sadler. Previews and interviews from right across the wider region. He'll be here 7 o'clock tomorrow night at North Derbyshire Radio.

0: Tony DeBart, The Real Thing on North Derbyshire Radio, all about great music and where we live. GCSE results are out today. Are you dealing with that in your house? Have you had the letter come through the post? Have you had to go to the school to collect the GCSE results today? Do you know what I think is really unhelpful around GCSE results day is when celebrities, people like Jeremy Clarkson and Jake Humphrey, they go on social media and tell you how they flunked all their exams, but look how rich and famous they are now. I'm not sure if you're in a pit of despair about your GCSE results that hearing about what Jeremy Clarkson and Jake Humphrey did is particularly helpful. In other news, my car is in for an MOT. Two A's and a B.
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0: Another three in a row from North Derbyshire Radio. George Benson, Never Give Up on a Good Thing. Lightning Sea, Sugar Coated Iceberg, and Yazoo, Don't Go. This is Michael looking after things for Sarah all this week. Thank you so much for your company. Whatever it is you're doing, maybe you're listening to us at work, heading out for a sarnie, heading out for your lunch break in a couple of minutes' time. Maybe you're listening to us at home. Maybe you're listening to us out and about on the region's roads. But whatever you're doing, make sure you join us. We are back tomorrow morning from 10 o'clock here at North Derbyshire Radio.
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4: On Saturday, you can take part in the Middlecroft Picnic on the Pitch. It's on the top pitch in Middlecroft. It's from 1 till 5 on Saturday afternoon. And there's entertainment for the whole family, a chance to meet local authorities and councillors, a chance to discuss housing issues and to meet other residents of the community. Just take a blanket or a chair and Middlecroft Community Network will provide the rest. There's a 70s and 80s disco at the bar at the Forge in Dronfield on Saturday from 7. And from 12 till 6 on Saturday, it's the Home Hall Hoedown at the Home Hall Inn in aid of Ashgate Hospice. There's line dancing and live music from Angela Taylor, Brad Weaver, LJ Michaels and the Spire Cowboy. At Sheffield Cineworld, you can see the £2 family films, the Super Mario Galaxy movie and Tom and Jerry, Forbidden Compass.
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2: With the latest for North Derbyshire, I'm Nicola Halliday. Belpa's new £15 million Babington Health Centre has welcomed its first patients. The centre was built on the site of the former Belpa Clinic, bringing together outpatient services previously based at Babington Hospital. The hospital is now closing, with the move to the new centre being phased over the coming days. Police have increased patrols in Chesterfield Town Centre after reports of antisocial behaviour and an assault involving teenagers. Officers were out on Sunday to the High Street around 7 p.m. after a reported scuffle involving a large group. A 16-year-old boy was arrested but later released without further action after CCTV was reviewed. Inquiries are ongoing to identify another suspect. Derbyshire's Police and Crime Commissioner is marking 2 years in the job. Nicole Nwedi Roberts admits it's been a challenging couple of years, but says it's a privilege and honour to serve the people of Derbyshire. She credited strong community partnerships for driving progress, highlighting achievements like securing the highest platinum rating for local custody scrutiny. Nwedi Roberts also emphasised her ongoing national push to tackle fraud and online cybercrime to keep residents safe. And finally, North East Derbyshire District Council has successfully prosecuted a landowner after he failed to remove a large building from green belt land near Sheffield. Alexander Merriman was ordered to remove the building in 2020, but it's still there. He's been ordered to pay more than £12,000 in fines and costs. The council says it's now looking at what happens next. That's the latest for North Derbyshire Radio.
3: The Duke Here's and Duchess of Sussex are coming back to England 6 years after they relocated to California. Prince Harry and Meghan will move into a non-royal residence outside of London. Next, the proportion of GCSE entries awarded top grades has risen from last year, but the rate scoring a decent pass has returned to pre-pandemic levels. Hundreds of thousands of teenagers across England, Wales and Northern Ireland are receiving their GCSE and BTEC results. Here's one of them.
4: I've done very well. Very happy with my results. I was very nervous, but no, they've all gone really well. I got 8 in history and drama, and then I got 7.77 in biology, chemistry and physics.
3: The Prime Minister is pledging a new crackdown on organised waste crime. Andy Burnham says the days of gangs making easy money from illegal dumpings are over, and people with type 2 diabetes could get access to a new weekly insulin jab. It would replace daily injections and cut the number of injections needed by 86%. That's the latest from Radio News Hub. I'm Tanita Sims.
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belter of a tune it is. Welcome to Lunchtime Show. It's Express David Bryan with Lazy here on North Derbyshire Radio, all about great music and where we live. A jolly good afternoon to you. How are you doing? I'm Sia in for Claire till 2 o'clock. Oh, it is Thursday, which means we're that incy-bincy closer to the weekend. Happy days. Ooh. And hello to the weather. It's been quite refreshing, hasn't it? A little bit more of a breeze, some rain mixing with the sunshine. Make sure you look out for that rainbow. Details of beautiful events as ever across our area, North Derbyshire. Stay with me. And we have the tunes Eternal Black Eyed Peas to come.

0: North Derbyshire Radio. Love it when you call. Or plans for the weekend. How does food and beer sound equals festival? Oh yes, the Food and Beer Festival taking place on Saturday, 11 till 6. Live music, you've got stalls for shopping, you've got entertainment for children when it comes to face painting. Yeah, it's a place to be, 11 till 6 at Presley.
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0: It's Jam and Spoon right in the night here on North Derbyshire Radio. A big shout out to Charlotte in Matlock. 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More events coming up across our area to spill the beans on, and also tunes. We've got Shania Twain, we've got Train, Ed Sheeran, ABBA. 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

0: Abba, knowing me, knowing you here on North Derbyshire Radio. So tomorrow from 6 o'clock in the evening, great way to start the weekend. You've got the Country Music Roadhouse live with Eric Lawrence and Rough Stock Country in the Lakeside Country Cafe at the Barlow Country Club. 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
2: With the latest for North Derbyshire, I'm Nicola Halliday. Belpa's new £15 million Babington Health Centre has welcomed its first patients. The centre was built on the site of the former Belpa Clinic, bringing together outpatient services previously based at Babington Hospital. The hospital is now closing, with the move to the new centre being phased over the coming days. Police have increased patrols in Chesterfield Town Centre after reports of antisocial behaviour and an assault involving teenagers. Officers were out on Sunday to the High Street around 7 p.m. after a reported scuffle involving a large group. A 16-year-old boy was arrested but later released without further action after CCTV was reviewed. Inquiries are ongoing to identify another suspect. Derbyshire's Police and Crime Commissioner is marking 2 years in the job. Nicole Nwedi Roberts admits it's been a challenging couple of years, but says it's a privilege and honour to serve the people of Derbyshire. She credited strong community partnerships for driving progress, highlighting achievements like securing the highest platinum rating for local custody scrutiny. Nwedi Roberts also emphasised her ongoing national push to tackle fraud and online cybercrime to keep residents safe. And finally, North East Derbyshire District Council has successfully prosecuted a landowner after he failed to remove a large building from green beltland near Sheffield. Alexander Merriman was ordered to remove the building in 2020, but it's still there. He's been ordered to pay more than £12,000 in fines and costs. The council says it's now looking at what happens next. That's the latest for North Derbyshire Radio.
3: Prince Harry and Meghan are planning to move back to England more than 6 years after moving to the US. The Sussexes are expected to settle outside London later this month, with Archie and Lilibet starting school here in September. The proportion of GCSE entries getting the top grades has increased compared with last year. However, the share achieving a decent pass has fallen back to pre-pandemic levels. Hundreds of thousands of teenagers across England, Wales and Northern Ireland have received their GCSE and BTEC results. Here's one of them.
4: I'm incredibly pleased. I'm over the moon about this. I'm very nervous, but it's a lot better than I expected, yeah. I feel a lot more sure of myself now. I think what I've learned is that I underestimate myself a lot. Everything should work out if I give it everything I can.
3: The Prime Minister is pledging a new crackdown on organised waste crime. Andy Burnham says the days of gangs making easy money from illegal dumping are over. And Max Verstappen has put an end to speculation over his Formula One future. He signed a new long-term contract with Red Bull. That's the latest from Radio News Hub. I'm Tanita Sims.
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Oh, playing you the belters and the bangers this lunchtime. Great to hear Living Joy Dreamer here on North Derbyshire Radio. Tunes to get us and carry us through to the weekend. Awesome. I'm Sia with you till 2 o'clock. Another hour yet, just under, in for Claire. How's it going? Hopefully all is good. Do you know what I've noticed? And I just love looking at nature and how it works. With the recent droplets, the bit of rain that we've had and the sun shining, these spider webs look absolutely phenomenal. They look so delicate, and they are, but yet they're so strong for the spiders to get from A to B, aren't they? But the spider webs that then just glisten where the raindrops have landed, and they just glisten when the sun shines through it. It's just absolutely beautiful. Yep, I have got a poetic side, romantic side. I just think it's lovely. How can you mix cobwebs, romance, and weather together? Well, I can. Anyway, moving swiftly on, this is Jessie Ware, Zorna, here on North Derbyshire Radio.

0: It's Rihanna, Shut Up and Drive, here on North Derbyshire Radio. All something for the weekend. We like it. Getting you ready. It's not bank holiday weekend this weekend, is it? It's next weekend, so hold your horses. We can get even more excited next weekend, an extra day off work. On Saturday, 9:30 till 5 o'clock, you've got Drifting at Buxton Raceway. Serious track time. Oh, yes. Watch them race. Drifting at Buxton Raceway. And also, if you want to make a weekend of it, and I've just looked at the weather forecast, might be a bit wet now, but it was sunshine all the way on Saturday, highs of 19. You can camp as well. Camping is available too. For further details, head online.
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1: Wamdu Project, King of the Castle, here on North Derbyshire Radio. 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

0: It's Nack here on North Derbyshire Radio, all about great music and where we live. It has come to that point where I say, oh yeah, so I'm going to love and leave you, but thank you for your company. You know, it's a two-way thing, always a pleasure. And up next, I feel like I have to do a drum roll. Didn't get my drum roll sound effect, so it'll be banging on the studio desk that works for now. Tom Dixon will be keeping you company from 2 o'clock. Are you able to guess the year? We'll soon find out. So enjoy the news, and then Tom Dixon, you're in good hands from 2, and have a jolly good rest of your, haven't said it yet, baby Friday, fake Friday, Friday Eve. I know it's a Thursday, but enjoy.
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2: Sunshine and showers with highs around 16 degrees Celsius. Later, it's going to be clear with temperatures down to 12. Let's do Thursday's Guest of Year.
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3: The Prime Minister, Andy Burnham, says Prince Harry and Meghan's planned return to Britain is a private matter. He was asked whether the government would pay for their security. The Sussexes are expected to settle outside London later this month. The proportion of GCSE entries awarded top grades has risen from last year. The gap in results between boys and girls has shrunk again and is at its narrowest point this century. Hundreds of thousands of teenagers across England, Wales and Northern Ireland have received their results. Here's one of them.
4: Really happy. I got all nines apart from 1-8. Yeah, apart from, I got 1-8 though, to be fair.
5: What was that in?
4: Computer science.
3: The Prime Minister is pledging a new crackdown on organised waste crime. Fines will rise from £300 to £5,000, while police drones and the National Crime Agency will play a bigger role. And Theo James says he's too old to be the next James Bond. The White Lotus star has been one of several names linked to the part after Daniel Craig stood down. That's the latest from Radio News Hub. I'm Tanita Sims.
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1: Thursday's guest of the year with Usher, You Remind Me, and Eternity from Robbie Williams. Some clues for you then. Harry Potter and the Philosopher's Stone smashed box office records with a historic opening weekend, turning Daniel Radcliffe, Emma Watson, and Rupert Grint into instant household names. The Apple iPod launched, holding 1,000 songs and priced under £300. Still a lot of money back then, though. Bratz Dolls made their global debut with edgy urban styles. They quickly became a major rival to Barbie, and most kids under 10 wanted one. Well, girls, anyway. I know my daughters did. In fact, I think they might still have some knocking about somewhere. I wonder if they're worth anything. If you think you know which year I'm talking about, grab hold of your phone now, message the studio from our app, and if you get it right, I'll give you a big mention soon after these three songs.

0: Great song wrapping up Thursday's guest of the year, Roger Sanchez, and Another Chance. Miss T, Call I Want, and Let Me Blow Your Mind from Eve and Gwen Stefani. So, this is interesting. You're gonna like this. This is very interesting. Well done to the following people who got today's guest of the year right. Kim in Matlock, Lisa in Staveley. Right, get ready for this. Sue in Buxton. Hello, Sue in Buxton. And also to Emma in Darley Dale. All ladies today, all correctly saying 2001. And you'll never guess what they got it all on. Bratz Dolls. Oh, absolutely love it. Never mind, lads. We'll try again tomorrow, shall we? In fact, tomorrow, you might get it, lads, because there's a big movie. A very big movie that the boys were rather into back in the day, even though it spawned a massive franchise. More details on that tomorrow. Hey, it's on the way soon from Travis and Tom Grennan.
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8: On Saturday, you can take part in the Middlecroft Picnic on the Pitch. It's on the top pitch in Middlecroft. It's from 1 till 5 on Saturday afternoon, and there's entertainment for the whole family, a chance to meet local authorities and councillors, a chance to discuss housing issues and to meet other residents of the community. Just take a blanket or a chair and Middlecroft Community Network will provide the rest. There's a 70s and 80s disco at the bar at the Forge in Dronfield on Saturday from 7, and from 12 till 6 on Saturday it's the Home Hall Hoedown at the Home All in aid of Ashgate Hospice. There's line dancing and live music from Angela Taylor, Brad Weaver, LJ Michaels and the Spire Cowboy. At Sheffield Cineworld you can see the £2 family films, the Super Mario Galaxy movie and Tom and Jerry Forbidden Compass.
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0: Amy Grant and Baby Baby. Hello, Dicko. How are you? Not bad, Robin, Lindsay and Barbara. Can you give us a quick mention? Just did. On the way, Aswad. Great song from them. And Post Malone and Morgan Wallen next. I had some help.
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2: Sunshine and heavy showers with highs around 16 Celsius. Tonight clear with temperatures down to 12 degrees.
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3: The Prime Minister, Andy Burnham, says the Duke and Duchess of Sussex's planned return to Britain is a private matter. His response came after being asked whether the government would pay for their security. Meanwhile, Royal Observer correspondent Josh Ron speculates on the reasons behind the couple's return.
4: It seems on the surface that their commercial adventures in Hollywood haven't necessarily gone to plan. Their Netflix deal downgraded to a first look. Their Spotify deal terminated.
3: Flytippers will be forced to pay for the clean-up when they dump waste illegally. That's what Andy Burnham has said the Prime Minister made the announcement as he laid out plans to crack down on waste crime, vowing that the days of criminal gangs making easy money from dumping waste are over. A teenage boy has been arrested on suspicion of offences including violent disorder. It's after homes thought to be housing asylum seekers were targeted in Thetford earlier this month. And Max Verstappen has put to an end speculation over his Formula One future. He's signed a new long-term contract with Red Bull. That's the latest from Radio News Hub. I'm Tanita Sims.
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0: Naive from the Kooks on North Derbyshire Radio. Some interesting news about something happening in Middlecroft this coming Saturday soon. On the way, Stereophonics, New Radicals, and Sam Fender and Olivia Dean.
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0: Phil Collins, Susudio on North Derbyshire Radio. Between 1 and 5 this coming Saturday on the top pitch in Middlecroft, it's Middlecroft Picnic on the Pitch. There's entertainment for the whole family and a chance to meet local authorities and councillors. Also a chance to discuss housing issues and to meet other residents of the community. Just take yourself a blanket or a chair. Middlecroft Community will also provide the rest. Picnics cost £1 each, right? And if you didn't know, Middlecroft's near Staveley. Right, if you know where Morrison's is, go over that little roundabout, yeah? Go up that hill a little bit. There's Middlecroft. Yeah, you can't miss it.
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2: There is a yellow weather warning in place this morning in North Derbyshire for thunderstorms and heavy rain. The thunder will ease by the afternoon with light rain. Highs of 16 degrees and...
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2: With the latest for North Derbyshire, I'm Nicola Halliday. Belpa's new £15 million Babington Health Centre has welcomed its first patients. The centre was built on the site of the former Belpa Clinic, bringing together outpatient services previously based at Babington Hospital. The hospital is now closing, with the move to the new centre being phased over the coming days. Police have increased patrols in Chesterfield Town Centre after reports of antisocial behaviour and an assault involving teenagers. Officers were out on Sunday to the High Street around 7 p.m. after a reported scuffle involving a large group. A 16-year-old boy was arrested but later released without further action after CCTV was reviewed. Inquiries are ongoing to identify another suspect. Derbyshire's Police and Crime Commissioner is marking 2 years in the job. Nicole Nwedi-Roberts admits it's been a challenging couple of years but says it's a privilege and honour to serve the people of Derbyshire. She credited strong community partnerships for driving progress, highlighting achievements like securing the highest platinum rating for local custody scrutiny. Nwedi-Roberts also emphasised her ongoing national push to tackle fraud and online cybercrime to keep residents safe. And finally, North East Derbyshire District Council has successfully prosecuted a landowner after he failed to remove a large building from green beltland near Sheffield. Alexander Merriman was ordered to remove the building in 2020, but it's still there. He's been ordered to pay more than £12,000 in fines and costs. The council says it's now looking at what happens next. That's the latest for North Derbyshire Radio.
3: Prime Minister Andy Burnham says the Duke and Duchess of Sussex's planned return to Britain's a private matter. His response came after being asked whether the government would pay for their security. Meanwhile, Royal Observer correspondent Josh Ron speculates on the reasons behind the couple's return.
4: Maybe it can seem on the surface that their commercial adventures in Hollywood haven't necessarily gone to plan. Their Netflix deal downgraded to a first look. Meghan's With Love lifestyle series on Netflix cancelled after 2 seasons.
3: The proportion of GCSE entries getting the top grades has increased compared with last year. However, the share achieving a decent pass has fallen back to pre-pandemic levels. Work's underway to remove a derailed train from the track in East Sussex after an incident that injured 30 people. Rail buses confirmed the line will reopen in September. And Max Verstappen's put an end to speculation over his Formula One future by signing a new long-term contract with Red Bull. From Radio News Hub, I'm Trevor Thomas.
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6: Max Verstappen has ended recent speculation about his F1 future after signing a new deal with Red Bull. The four-time world champion had been linked with a move elsewhere at the end of the season. Coventry are preparing for their first Premier League game in 25 years when they travel to Champions Arsenal tomorrow night. Sky Blues boss Frank Lampard has made several signings and says the club aren't finished in the transfer market.
7: Very, very happy with the squad last year and what we did. But we know the level goes up, so we're trying to work to make ourselves competitive at the level. And again, we'll analyse over the next 2 weeks how the squad's looking and where it's at.
6: Football fans groups worldwide have set up a petition calling for the resignation of Gianni Infantino as FIFA president. He's under pressure after being forced to abandon plans to seek private investments in the World Cup. And in the Conference League playoffs, Brighton travel to Tromso for the first leg. Rangers host Jablonec with Hearts at home to Rapid Vienna. Elsewhere, Motherwell take on German side Freiburg, while Hibs are away to Gent.
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Hey, I'm Melissa Ward. I hope you're doing well. I'm keeping you company once again till 6 o'clock tonight with obviously some sad music in between, with Scissor Sisters on the way. First ever song that will certainly give us some much needed positive energy to see us through. 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

0: But a different time of life now, doesn't it? Dare I say, was anyone tempted to put the heating back on just for last night? Or was it just me? It's off Derbyshire Radio with the Scissor Sisters. Anyway, on a separate note, right now, you're probably at this point in the half dome where you're either pulling your hair out for things to do or just stuck indoors most of the time because you think you've exhausted everything you can to do for your kiddies. Well, that's why you've got me and North Derbyshire Radio, isn't it? There's still a ton of things to do over the half term, of course. Lots of activities, events, and summer holiday fun to be had at places such as Tapton Lock in Chesterfield, the Heights of Abraham in Matlock Bath, Bolsover Castle as well, Quiet Tramway Museum, to name but a few places. 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For now, though, hang around with me for Sheryl Crow and Ed Sheeran, who play for you in the next
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0: 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You will potentially have then, if you play us loud enough, all of your co-workers, if you're at work or if you're at home, maybe even the neighbours joining in with this absolute anthem now from Benson Boone. It's Sorry I'm Here for Someone Else, and it plays on North Derbyshire Radio.
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More on the way where that came from Fleetwood Mac and The Wanted. 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
5: There is a yellow weather warning in place this morning in North Derbyshire for thunderstorms and heavy rain. The thunder will ease by the afternoon with light rain. Highs of 16 degrees and...
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5: With the latest for North Derbyshire, I'm Nicola Halliday. Belpa's new £15 million Babington Health Centre has welcomed its first patients. The centre was built on the site of the former Belpa Clinic, bringing together outpatient services previously based at Babington Hospital. The hospital is now closing, with the move to the new centre being phased over the coming days. Police have increased patrols in Chesterfield Town Centre after reports of antisocial behaviour and an assault involving teenagers. Officers were out on Sunday to the high street around 7 p.m. after a reported scuffle involving a large group. A 16-year-old boy was arrested but later released without further action after CCTV was reviewed. Inquiries are ongoing to identify another suspect. Derbyshire's Police and Crime Commissioner is marking 2 years in the job. Nicole Nwedi Roberts admits it's been a challenging couple of years, but says it's a privilege and honour to serve the people of Derbyshire. She credited strong community partnerships for driving progress, highlighting achievements like securing the highest platinum rating for local custody scrutiny. Nwedi Roberts also emphasised her ongoing national push to tackle fraud and online cybercrime to keep residents safe. And finally, North East Derbyshire District Council has successfully prosecuted a landowner after he failed to remove a large building from Green Belt land near Sheffield. Alexander Merriman was ordered to remove the building in 2020, but it's still there. He's been ordered to pay more than £12,000 in fines and costs. The council says it's now looking at what happens next. That's the latest for North Derbyshire Radio.
6: Prime Minister Andy Burnham says the Duke and Duchess of Sussex's planned return to Britain's a private matter. His response has come after being asked whether the government would pay for their security. Josh Ron from the Royal Observer says the pair might not have a welcome reception.
7: Of course, there was a scene where Meghan almost mocked the heritage of the royal family to a certain extent by mocking the curtsy. I think a lot of the British public took that took that very deeply and were very hurt by that. So whether the British public can, you know, reconcile with that and forgive them at large, I think that remains to be seen. I think that's the big question going forward.
6: The proportion of GCSE entries getting the top grades has increased compared with last year. However, the share achieving a decent pass has fallen back to pre-pandemic levels. And Theo James says he's too old to be the next James Bond. The White Lotus star has been one of several names linked to the part after Daniel Craig stood down following his last Bond film, No Time to Die. From Radio News Hub, I'm Trevor Thomas.
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10: Max Verstappen has ended recent speculation about his F1 future after signing a new deal with Red Bull. The four-time world champion had been linked with a move elsewhere at the end of the season. Coventry are preparing for their first Premier League game in 25 years when they travel to Champions Arsenal tomorrow night. Sky Blues boss Frank Lampard has made several signings and says the club aren't finished in the transfer market.
11: Very, very happy with the squad last year and what we did. But we know the level goes up, so we're trying to work to make ourselves competitive at the level. And again, we'll analyse over the next 2 weeks how the squad's looking and where it's at.
10: Football fans groups worldwide have set up a petition calling for the resignation of Gianni Infantino as FIFA president. He's under pressure after being forced to abandon plans to seek private investments in the World Cup. And in the Conference League playoffs, Brighton travel to Tromso for the first leg. Rangers host Jablonec with Hearts at home to Rapid Vienna. Elsewhere, Motherwell take on German side Freiburg, while Hibs are away to Gent.
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Hey, I'm Melissa Ward. I hope you're doing all right. And we have the best selection that you will hear anywhere, guaranteed. And to celebrate us getting over the midweek hump, I'm going to provide some amazing music, which continues now with Ronan Keating's biggest solo song coming up after another one that at first glance seems like a sad song. But then as you go through it, it kind of picks up the pace a little bit. And before you know it, you're sort of doing this strange sway along to the song. Plus, it's got Tiësto on the remix, which is always a plus. Callum Scott, Dancing on My Own, plays on North Derbyshire Radio.

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Buxton to Boza and beyond. There goes Rita Ora. So soon we'll be diving once again into the cathartic anonymous post people have submitted online that you get to be the judge and jury on. The Reading Room is back in session soon after the husky, soulful tones now of Teddy Swims on North Derbyshire Radio.

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a pubic problem, so we don't have to worry about our own for a moment or two. It's time to step back inside the reading room, a space where we dive into the cathartic anonymous post people have submitted online, which you get to be the judge and jury on. I read out the post, you decide if the frustrated philosopher who wrote it is in the right or indeed in the wrong. And today's anonymous poster said this: my husband has always been goofy, making up names, doing impressions, that kind of thing. But over the past year, it has become constant. He renames shops, people, and everyday words. For example, yes is Scuppers, no is Bing, and goodnight is Bagayaya. Strange one that, isn't it? He constantly whistles, makes childish noises, talks while burping or farting, and uses made-up names for our friends. He also speaks this way to our toddler. And even when he gives urgent instructions, he then gets annoyed when they don't understand those instructions.

0: to help himself stop doing this. Am I in the wrong for wanting my husband to stop talking like a baby and snapping at him over this? Is it acceptable, or should I keep pushing him to go and seek help? This is a peculiar one today, isn't it? But what are your thoughts on this? Do let me know by messaging me through our North Derbyshire Radio Facebook page or our North Derbyshire Radio app. And in the meantime, I'll play Roy Orbison and Lady Gaga for you in the next few minutes.
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currently inside the Reading River space, where we dive into the cathartic anonymous post people have submitted online, which you get to be the judge and jury on. I read out the post. You decide if the frustrated philosopher who wrote it is in the right or indeed in the wrong. And just to recap, today's anonymous poster said this: my husband's always been goofy, making up names, doing impressions, that kind of thing. But over the past year, it has become constant. He renames shops, people, everyday words. For example, yes is Scuppers, no is Bing, and goodnight is Bag of Yaya. Weird. He constantly whistles, makes childish noises, talks whilst burping or farting, and uses made-up names for our friends. He also speaks this way to our toddler, even when giving urgent instructions, then gets annoyed when they don't understand. He's professional at work, though, so this behaviour seems limited to at home. When I asked him to speak normally, he just laughed it off. I've told him I don't mind occasional silliness, but the constant noise and baby talk is driving me mad. I'm not surprised. He says I can't take a joke, though, and I'm no fun anymore, but I just want him to relate to me like an adult and maybe even go and see a doctor, because he can't seem to help himself from stopping to do this. Am I in the wrong for wanting my husband to stop talking to me like a baby and snapping at him over this? Or is this acceptable, and should I keep pushing him to go and seek help? Peculiar one today, isn't it, this? But what are your thoughts on it? Keely and Appenall thinks clang associations, mitigated acolia, and neolisms can be indicators of a physical issue in the brain. Interesting. They're also seen in patients who deal with any or a combination of factors like autism, bipolar disorder, etc. It's definitely more like he's in a childish, vulnerable state around you, and he does it because it makes him feel safe and good. Wow, that was an extensive reply, Keely. I'm not going to lie. Way above my pay grade, to be honest, to understand what that really means. But hopefully it helps the poster, which is the point. Whilst Rob Claygrass thinks his family had a more mild version of this going on as he grew up. Scissors was pronounced exactly as it was spelled. For example, skizzers. Hedgehogs as well were known as hedgehogs. One of my parents' friends even had a rhyme assigned to her name. Think Hannah Banana. It was turned on and off as necessary. Perhaps needs to see a psychologist or needs a grow bag. Interesting take on this. I think there's definitely more going on with the husband at first glance. But for once, I think

0: Where we live. This is your local radio station for North Derbyshire and the High Peak. It's North Derbyshire Radio, where we are going to enjoy more music like this now with two whole hours worth of two of the most iconic decades of music with our 80s and 90s mixtape. As for you and I, I'm Melissa Ward. I'll meet you back here for another big ride home journey tomorrow from 4 till 6 p.m. I'll catch up with you then.
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2: Duke of Sussex says he plans to reconcile with his family, including the Spencers, when he and the Duchess return to the UK. Josh Ron from the Royal Observer says the pair might not have a welcome reception.
3: Of course, there is going to be a major stumbling block. We know that Prince Harry and Prince William are still estranged. They're still not speaking. Prince William takes a rather dim view of the damage, as has been reported, when it comes to his own brother. And the damage that they've caused to the institution through their antics.
2: The proportion of GCSE entries getting top grades has increased compared with last year. However, the share achieving a decent pass has fallen back to pre-pandemic levels. And Theo James says he's too old to be the next James Bond. The White Lotus stars being one of several names linked to the role after Daniel Craig stood down following his last Bond film, No Time to Die. That's the latest. From Radio News Hub, I'm Trevor Thomas.
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5: Travel Lodge says Chief Executive Joel Boydell has stepped down from the top job. He says the group continues to overhaul its safety procedures after a sexual assault at one of the chain's hotels. Kyron Smith was jailed for 7 years and 6 months for the attack. He lied to staff to get a key card to a woman's room in Maidenhead in 2022. The UK's competition watchdog has given the green light to Dannon's acquisition of British protein powder and shake maker Huel following a review. The Competition and Markets Authority says it has cleared the merger after launching a preliminary inquiry last month to examine potential competition concerns. The food and drink company agreed to buy Huel in March. And JD Sports says consumers being squeezed by cost of living pressures such as higher fuel prices has dragged on its global sales. That's despite getting a boost from the demand for football kits in the UK. The retail chain says it was downgrading its profits outlook in a tough market.
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5: On Saturday, you can take part in the Middlecroft Picnic on the Pitch. It's on the top pitch in Middlecroft. It's from 1 till 5 on Saturday afternoon. And there's entertainment for the whole family, a chance to meet local authorities and councillors, a chance to discuss housing issues and to meet other residents of the community. Just take a blanket or a chair and Middlecroft Community Network will provide the rest. There's a 70s and 80s disco at the bar at the Forge in Dronfield on Saturday from 7, and from 12 till 6 on Saturday it's the Home Hall Hoedown at the Home Hall Inn in aid of Ashgate Hospice. There's line dancing and live music from Angela Taylor, Brad Weaver, LJ Michaels and the Spire Cowboy. 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
2: Duke of Sussex says he plans to reconcile with his family, including the Spencers, when he and the Duchess return to the UK. Meantime, a third of the British public are against the Duke and Duchess of Sussex's return, according to a YouGov poll. These people are for the move.
3: It's nice that he's coming home, that the kids have got to see their grandparents and brothers. Yeah, happy to have him home.
4: I think it's good. That I think it's a good thing. I think he should, start seeing his brother again and his sister-in-law. And
3: We like them.
2: More than welcome. A teenage boy's been arrested on suspicion of offences, including violent disorder. It's after homes thought to be housing asylum seekers were targeted in a market town. Norfolk Police says his arrest followed consecutive nights of disorder in Thetford earlier this month. And the proportion of GCSE entries getting top grades has increased compared with last year. However, the share achieving a decent pass has fallen back to pre-pandemic levels. From Radio News Hub, I'm Trevor Thomas.
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2: The Prime Minister says the Duke and Duchess of Sussex's planned return to Britain's a private matter. His response came after being asked whether the government would pay for security, as it was revealed the royal couple would be moving back to the UK from the States. Speaking earlier, Andy Burnham's wished Harry and Meghan well.
3: This is a private matter. It's a matter for Harry and for Meghan, and we wish them well in the move that they're making.
2: A conman who claimed he was a Special Forces soldier turned multi-millionaire cancer patient's been jailed for 3 years, 2 months. 35-year-old Joseph Gibson admitted 4 counts of fraud relating to 3 women and 1 man who he conned out of £68,000. And drought could hit parts of the UK again next year if the country has a dry winter, officials and experts have warned. The National Drought Group, which brings together the Met Office, regulators, the government and water companies, said this week's rainfall and cooler temperatures will not make any significant impacts on water scarcity. From Radio News Hub, I'm Trevor Thomas.
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0: So how you doing? I hope your Thursday's been kind to you so far. Thank you very much for checking out the show this evening. My name's Emma Scott and I'll be here until 10, playing the songs you know and love. So I hope you can stick around for a bit right here on North Derbyshire Radio.
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0: Hello, it's Emma Scott here on North Derbyshire Radio. I hope you're enjoying the evening session so far.
1: Hi, I'm Ali from HMRC. 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

0: It's North Derbyshire Radio. Hope you're well. It's the evening session with me, Emma Scott, and I'll be here until 10.
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2: The Duke of Sussex says he plans to reconcile with his family, including the Spencers, when he and the Duchess return to the UK. Meantime, a third of the British public are against the Duke and Duchess of Sussex's return, according to a YouGov poll. These people are for the move.
3: It's nice that he's coming home, that the kids have got to see their grandparents and brothers. Yeah, happy to have him home.
4: I think it's good. I think it's a good thing. I think he should start seeing his brother again and his sister-in-law. And
3: We like them.
2: A man's been found guilty of murdering his estranged wife after their relationship broke down. Witnesses in Catherine Gardens in Thorpe St Andrew reported hearing screams before finding Mrs Williams lying on the ground with serious injuries. Sentencing will take place next month. And the proportion of GCSE entries getting top grades has increased compared with last year. However, the share achieving a decent pass has fallen back to pre-pandemic levels. The gap in results between boys and girls shrunk again. From Radio News Hub, I'm Trevor Thomas.
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Thank you so much for your company. It's nice hanging out with you, as always. 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

0: 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My name's Emma Scott. I'm here with you on North Derbyshire Radio.
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2: On Saturday, you can take part in the Middlecroft Picnic on the Pitch. It's on the top pitch in Middlecroft. It's from 1 till 5 on Saturday afternoon. And there's entertainment for the whole family, a chance to meet local authorities and councillors, a chance to discuss housing issues and to meet other residents of the community. Just take a blanket or a chair and Middlecroft Community Network will provide the rest. There's a 70s and 80s disco at the bar at the Forge in Dronfield on Saturday from 7, and from 12 till 6 on Saturday it's the Home Hall Hoedown at the Home Hall Inn in aid of Ashgate Hospice. There's line dancing and live music from Angela Taylor, Brad Weaver, LJ Michaels and the Spire Cowboy. At Sheffield Cineworld you can see the £2 family films, the Super Mario Galaxy movie and Tom and Jerry Forbidden Compass.
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3: Hi, I'm Ali from HMRC. 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

0: North Derbyshire Radio with me, Emma Scott, with you for a little bit longer. And as you know, it's all about the great music and where we live. Whatever you're up to this evening, thank you very much for checking out the show. I really do appreciate it.
1: I got the

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Loads more where that came from. Coming up, I've got some new songs, I've got old songs, I've got some rock, some pop, I've got some dance. There really is something for everyone. And I know you're going to love this.

Late night love songs underway into another night of great love songs here, setting the mood for the end of your day. Thinking about the day ahead as we cross midnight and into another hour the other side with music through the night. How are you? How's your day been? Time to chill out and relax with some of your favorites here for sure. Good to have your company late night on the radio. This is Late Night Love Songs.

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late night love songs across North Derbyshire. Join me, Richard Spinks, on those Monday to Fridays, the perfect way to end your day. And setting you up for the next one as well, into the wee small hours and heading for that breakfast show as well, with more great music still here to come. Good to have you with us. Stay with us here. This is Late Night Love Songs and another one of those greats.

0: So your plans for the day ahead? Yeah, it's soon going to come around, isn't it? Can't believe how fast this year has gone. It's just flown by, hasn't it? Hope you've had a good day, and always the best way to relax, isn't it? Done all the chores, sit back, relax, radio on in the background, listening to your favourite love songs, the great lyrics, the great memories, and of course, setting you up for the wee small hours. Don't forget, we take you across midnight into the next day, into those long, long hours through the night, and open up the breakfast show bright and early with a bright start to your day. 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
1: Just going through the list of songs here, and one or two memories for me, and I hope for you as well. And as I said earlier, some of these great songs bring back so many memories, and some of them from so long ago. A younger time in your life, you know this sort of thing. And they sound so, so good. Glad to have you listening in. I know many of you working through the night. If you are, we're staying with you here right the way through. Keep that radio cranked up. There's some great music through the night, into the wee small hours, into the breakfast show. And we're excited about that too. So it's Late Night Love Songs. It's North Derbyshire Radio. Richard saying hello and welcome. If you've just joined us, stay with us here across the night.
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0: 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We are 24/7 across North Derbyshire, bringing you the latest news, views and reviews, the latest hit songs and your favourite classics from across the years in every sense of the word. Join us here whenever and wherever you can. We're here for you and a pleasure to play you these great songs. It's late at night and another one of those greats coming up. Maybe one you've not heard for a while. Certainly is for me too. It's up next.
1: Slow down.

0: And a big thank you to all of our listeners for tuning in and making North Derbyshire Radio so popular. And of course, all the presenters and everyone that works in the back rooms. It's a great pleasure to play you these songs, talk to you here, keep you going, let you know what's going on and where to find it. The news, views, reviews, and of course, the music, which is the most important thing, isn't it? Good to have you listening in. We're here with you through the night into the wee small hours. 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

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Time to relax a little bit, put your feet up and enjoy some of the greatest songs and some of my favourites in there as well. 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Thinking about the day ahead, the next few days, time to slow it down now though with another one of those great love songs here on North Derbyshire Radio.

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If it's your birthday today as well, happy birthday to you. Sort of kind of towards the end of it, aren't we, really? 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
1: Love that too. You know, now and again a song comes out of nowhere from way back that meant a lot to you. Maybe the lyrics, the time, a place, a person. And we like to do that to you here, apart from just chilling out and relaxing after a busy day. It is Late Night Love Songs. Richard here with you. And good to have you company. 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Great to have you listening in. I've got to say, across all the shows, some great presenters, music, and of course, all the news and views you need. It is North Derbyshire Radio. Late's here. And another one of those greats.
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